0: Michael, we're not gonna fight about this, okay?
1: Paul, I think I told you. I'm a lover, not a fighter.
0: I've heard it all before, Michael.

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0: What's up, Joshua? Joshua, can you do these lyrics?
1: Yeah.
0: Can you do them for me?
2: You should know I'm a big star.
1: I'm gonna be a big star.
3: You're really big stars.

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And I traveled around the world, think where you living at now. I heard you moved to Austin, got an apartment and settled down. And every once in a while, I start texting, write a paragraph, but then I delete the message. Think about you like a pastime, I could cry you a river, get you baptized. Or I wasn't ready to act right, used to always think I'd get you back right.